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4: Cloudy skies, showers likely, a possible pop-up thunderstorm, and some patchy fog after midnight, lows in the lower 60s. An early morning shower tomorrow, becoming partly sunny, highs in the upper 70s. Mostly sunny Saturday and Sunday, temperatures in the mid to upper 70s.
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8: Cloudy skies, showers likely, a possible pop-up thunderstorm, and some patchy fog after midnight, lows in the lower 60s. An early morning shower tomorrow, becoming partly sunny, highs in the upper 70s. Mostly sunny Saturday and Sunday, temperatures in the mid to upper 70s.

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2: And now, Wolf Country weather.
5: Cloudy skies, showers likely, a possible pop-up thunderstorm, and some patchy fog after midnight, lows in the lower 60s. An early morning shower tomorrow, becoming partly sunny, highs in the upper 70s. Mostly sunny Saturday and Sunday, temperatures in the mid to upper 70s.
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7: Cloudy skies, showers likely, a possible pop-up thunderstorm, and some patchy fog after midnight, lows in the lower 60s. An early morning shower tomorrow, becoming partly sunny, highs in the upper 70s, mostly sunny. Saturday and Sunday, temperatures in the mid to upper 70s.

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1: 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Blake Shelton. 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

Friday. That's Gold on Cafe Nashville. I am Jody Vallon. We'll be sitting down with Luke Bryan this next week. All to talk about his brand new album, Signs, that's set for release on September 18th. Love you, miss you, mean it. Luke Bryan is on Cafe Nashville. We were small.

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22: Scattered shower early this morning, becoming partly sunny during the day with afternoon highs in the upper 70s. Clear skies tonight, lows in the lower 50s. Mostly sunny tomorrow, mid-70s. Partly sunny skies on Sunday, highs in the upper 70s. And looking ahead on Monday, we'll have sunshine once again with afternoon highs around 75 degrees.
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10: Scattered shower early this morning, becoming partly sunny during the day with afternoon highs in the upper 70s. Clear skies tonight, lows in the lower 50s. Mostly sunny tomorrow, mid-70s. Partly sunny skies on Sunday, highs in the upper 70s. And looking ahead on Monday, we'll have sunshine once again with afternoon highs around 75 degrees.
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1: Are you dating anyone now?
2: You know, it's the same old, same old. I'm talking to people. I'm talking to this one girl, and I'm going to say it again because it's going to make me very unpopular with a very certain group of people, ladies, but I'm just going to say it. Don't do too much. Don't do too much when you're talking about touching your face and doing all the fillers and the lip plumping and all that kind of stuff. Look, I understand you don't want the wrinkles. Okay, you know what? I'm okay with Botox. It's all the other stuff that you change the geometry of your face.
1: Oh, yeah.
2: And this one girl I'm talking to, absolutely gorgeous, gorgeous. And she just told me yesterday, she's like, yeah, next time you see me, you may not recognize me. I might look a little different because I'm going to be, and I'm like, what are you doing? She's like, well, I'm having these fillers done. I'm like, no. I'm like, why? So she's got a 9-year-old daughter and she's in her 40s. And she's like, you know, all these girls that I go whenever I'm at the school, I'm the old mom. And I'm like, yeah, stop comparing yourself to the 20-year-old moms. You know, the moms in their 20s, you're in your 40s and that's fine. Beautiful.
3: And it's okay. Yeah.
2: I'm like, stop.
1: It's a lot.
2: So I'm going to say, just so you know, if you're going to have anything done, you have a choice. You're either going to look old or you're going to look weird. There is nothing in between.
1: I have told so many people that from Bubba. Well, you know what Bubba says.
2: It's the truth, though.
1: You're not ugly. You're just poor. That's also a good one.
0: The Big D and Bubba Before the Show. We'll be right back.
2: 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Well, good, because you're not alone. A lot of us just sign the papers and never revisit that.
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14: Wolf Country Weather. Scattered shower early this morning, becoming partly sunny during the day with afternoon highs in the upper 70s. Clear skies tonight, lows in the lower 50s. Mostly sunny tomorrow, mid-70s. Partly sunny skies on Sunday, highs in the upper 70s. And looking ahead on Monday, we'll have sunshine once again with afternoon highs around 75 degrees.
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15: He's a ranch hand in a pinch, man. 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
4: Wolf Country Weather. Scattered shower early this morning, becoming partly sunny during the day with afternoon highs in the upper 70s. Clear skies tonight, lows in the lower 50s. Mostly sunny tomorrow, mid 70s. Partly sunny skies on Sunday, highs in the upper 70s. And looking ahead on Monday, we'll have sunshine once again with afternoon highs around 75 degrees.
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14: Scattered shower early this morning, becoming partly sunny during the day with afternoon highs in the upper 70s. Clear skies tonight, lows in the lower 50s. Mostly sunny tomorrow, mid-70s. Partly sunny skies on Sunday, highs in the upper 70s. And looking ahead on Monday, we'll have sunshine once again with afternoon highs around 75 degrees.
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0: you need to do is get crazy. Can I get amen?
1: Amen.
0: We need to get wild.
1: Yeah.
0: Yeah. We need to.
1: Yeah.

0: Have my attention, Bubba.
1: Are you completely? Are you all falled out in your house?
0: I am not 100% done decorating for Halloween. I currently have my light up spider web. I actually have two spider web things that are sitting on my island because I'm not 100% sure where they're going to go. I also have my delivery of many, many fall candles that will be coming in the next 2 days. And it's on, gentlemen. It is on.
1: Don't let us down.
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0: Uh-huh.
2: I think it's time for our Christmas tree to go up here in the studio.
0: Bring
2: then.
0: It, man.
1: Yes!
0: Bring it. Let's go.
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15: Scattered shower early this morning, becoming partly sunny during the day with afternoon highs in the upper 70s. Clear skies tonight, lows in the lower 50s. Mostly sunny tomorrow, mid-70s. Partly sunny skies on Sunday, highs in the upper 70s. And looking ahead on Monday, we'll have sunshine once again with afternoon highs around 75 degrees.
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6: Scattered shower early this morning, becoming partly sunny during the day with afternoon highs in the upper 70s. Clear skies tonight, lows in the lower 50s. Mostly sunny tomorrow, mid-70s. Partly sunny skies on Sunday, highs in the upper 70s. And looking ahead on Monday, we'll have sunshine once again with afternoon highs around 75 degrees.
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0: But actually, their job is to design corn mazes. Because they make a grid of somebody's property, and then they go and they figure out, they draw whatever they want the corn maze to be, and then they figure it out, and then they basically use GPS.
1: Yep.
0: And they go through, they have corn maze consulting companies, and they go through and they're like, okay, this is where we're going to do this. We're gonna, blah, blah, blah. So that way it looks like amazing from the sky, which is where nobody ever sees it.
1: I see what you did there.
0: Oh, amazing.
1: Yeah.
0: Oh. Yeah. Anyway, I love this time of year, and I just love that, you know, people, you never know what your niche is going to be.
1: That's right.
0: I mean,
1: so do you think they don't have anything else to do the rest of the year?
0: Who knows? That might be the same person. I mean, they might work all year on designs.
2: That's the thing. How many do they do?
0: Yeah.
2: If you have 100 clients,
0: you could be doing
2: this year round just to get this done for August.
0: Yeah. That's so crazy, man. Mm. Anyway, big shout out to everybody who's involved in doing all the mazes and everything this year. Thank you. It is something we absolutely enjoy and we look forward to.
3: 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Happy Friday, y'all.
1: Hey, what's up? It's Big D and Bubba, and football is back. And something big is coming on September 2nd. 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
1: Country Weather. Scattered shower early this morning, becoming partly sunny during the day with afternoon highs in the upper 70s. Clear skies tonight, lows in the lower 50s. Mostly sunny tomorrow, mid-70s. Partly sunny skies on Sunday, highs in the upper 70s. And looking ahead on Monday, we'll have sunshine once again with afternoon highs around 75 degrees.
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5: Scattered shower early this morning, becoming partly sunny during the day with afternoon highs in the upper 70s. Clear skies tonight, lows in the lower 50s. Mostly sunny tomorrow, mid-70s. Partly sunny skies on Sunday, highs in the upper 70s. And looking ahead on Monday, we'll have sunshine once again with afternoon highs around 75 degrees.
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2: Wolf Country Weather.
3: Scattered shower early this morning, becoming partly sunny during the day with afternoon highs in the upper 70s. Clear skies tonight, lows in the lower 50s. Mostly sunny tomorrow, mid 70s. Partly sunny skies on Sunday, highs in the upper 70s, and looking ahead on Monday, we'll have sunshine once again with afternoon highs around 75 degrees.
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1: Schaefer, I see the email that you sent to me about us sponsoring high school football.
2: Yes, I'm working on that, actually.
1: Some high school football action. 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I'm looking at it now, and it's just like, hey, you can be the kickoff sponsor.
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1: $700.
0: Is that for the whole season?
4: Yeah. Do you get every first down?
1: Yeah, I think so. Yeah.
0: In all of high school football,
1: it's all home games.
4: Oh,
1: all
4: home games. I feel like that's kind of a deal, actually.
0: Touchdown. I still think we should do something like the fumbles.
2: 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I'm working on that.
1: Yeah. We should sponsor the fumble. This fumble brought to you by Big D and Bubba.
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0: Yep.
1: We want to sponsor the fumble. We want to sponsor the fumble or I don't know. What else?
0: I like the fumble.
1: I think that's it.
0: That's the only thing that really, because we can't be the safety. We can't be the interception.
2: 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Never turn over to another station. 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
1: to that's
2: Big
1: not bad.
2: D and Bubba.
0: That's not bad at all.
1: Not
0: actually.
1: Bad either. All
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1: right.
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1: This loss brought by the biggest losers, Big D and Bubba.
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4: Wolf Country Weather. Scattered shower early this morning, becoming partly sunny during the day with afternoon highs in the upper 70s. Clear skies tonight, lows in the lower 50s. Mostly sunny tomorrow, mid-70s. Partly sunny skies on Sunday, highs in the upper 70s, and looking ahead on Monday, we'll have sunshine once again with afternoon highs around 75 degrees.
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0: We do fancy life.
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2: Leanne Rimes having a birthday today. Leanne Rimes. What happened to Leanne Rimes?
1: Like she went pop. Remember after Coyote Ugly, she had that song on the Coyote Ugly soundtrack, and then said, "Oh, I'm gonna go pop." And
2: what was that, a big song? I don't remember that at all. All I remember
3: was it her in the
2: blue.
3: Rain? Was that the video?
1: Coyote.
3: Was her in a rain?
2: I just remember her. She came in one time with her husband.
1: Yeah,
3: the first one.
2: Yes.
3: Dean.
2: Yes. Dean. Yep. And we
1: can't fight the moonlight was the song.
2: And we played. We played.
1: Wee Bowling with her and her husband.
3: Okay. Yeah.
1: That's here you go. So this is when she went pop. And then like. Yeah, she just kind of turned her back on country and was she became an LA girl and remember
3: they
1: all
3: got
1: that?
3: Real embroiled in the Housewives drama because she and now current husband Eddie Cibrian, rumor was they were cheating.
1: Oh yes,
3: he was married to Brandy, who's on one of the Housewives formats.
2: Wow.
3: Then
2: about all that.
3: Now, if I'm the Daily Mail might be misserving me.
1: She was amazing, and I'll say this back in the beginning. Yeah. When Blue came out, I mean, she was what
2: 13
1: years old.
3: Yeah.
1: She is 41 now. So yeah, there's been 30 years in between them.
2: Yeah.
1: But yeah, one of the best singers. She just was amazing. And Dean Shermet and Eddie Cibrian. You're right. Mm-hmm. That's the guy.
2: Mm-hmm. Wow. Yeah, there you go. Well, anyway, happy birthday, Leanne Rimes. Sorry, this is a weird thing. Anyway, happy birthday.
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0: Scattered shower early this morning, becoming partly sunny during the day with afternoon highs in the upper 70s. Clear skies tonight, lows in the lower 50s. Mostly sunny tomorrow, mid-70s. Partly sunny skies on Sunday, highs in the upper 70s. And looking ahead on Monday, we'll have sunshine once again with afternoon highs around 75 degrees.
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7: Scattered shower early this morning, becoming partly sunny during the day with afternoon highs in the upper 70s. Clear skies tonight, lows in the lower 50s. Mostly sunny tomorrow, mid 70s. Partly sunny skies on Sunday, highs in the upper 70s. And looking ahead on Monday, we'll have sunshine once again with afternoon highs around 75 degrees.
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0: Scattered shower early this morning, becoming partly sunny during the day with afternoon highs in the upper 70s. Clear skies tonight, lows in the lower 50s. Mostly sunny tomorrow, mid-70s. Partly sunny skies on Sunday, highs in the upper 70s. And looking ahead on Monday, we'll have sunshine once again with afternoon highs around 75 degrees.
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4: Scattered shower early this morning, becoming partly sunny during the day with afternoon highs in the upper 70s. Clear skies tonight, lows in the lower 50s. Mostly sunny tomorrow, mid-70s. Partly sunny skies on Sunday, highs in the upper 70s. And looking ahead on Monday, we'll have sunshine once again with afternoon highs around 75 degrees.
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Church and Morgan Wallen on that track. MacArthur, happy Friday. Yeah, we have made it. We're going to get through the workday together, powering along through with your workday escape. I'm Harrison with Taylor Swift right now on The Wolf.

Backcountry 95.3 and 107.1 The Wolf. He's got a new album and a new song out today. Goldfish is out. Go check that song out. And again, September 25th, we get the new album from him. It's going on. I'm Harrison with you. And Luke Combs with Be By You right here on The Wolf. Happy Friday.

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3: And now, Wolf Country weather.
4: A mixture of sunshine and clouds with a chance for a scattered shower and a possible thunderstorm this afternoon. Temperatures in the mid-70s. Clear tonight, lows drop down to 50. Mostly sunny tomorrow, lower 70s. Partly sunny Sunday, highs upper 70s.
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Kenny Chesney and Carry On off of Silver Sands Marina. The full album releases on September 25th. What's up and happy Friday to you. Working with you through Friday. Harrison on the other side of the speaker on the Odyssey app too, saying hey with Corey Kent. Here's This Hard right here on The Wolf.

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That song's a chart topper, and it's time back in 2005. When I Get Where I'm Going, their duet together. Brad had a really, really nice tribute up on his socials. What's up, I'm Harry.

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0: And now, Wolf Country Weather.
5: A mixture of sunshine and clouds with a chance for a scattered shower and a possible thunderstorm this afternoon. Temperatures in the mid-70s. Clear tonight, lows drop down to 50, mostly sunny tomorrow, lower 70s, partly sunny Sunday, highs upper 70s.
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0: It is The Wolf with Morgan Wallen. It is your request this hour. Thanks for doing so. Sandy is saying hi in White River. Luke Combs is on your radio now. 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

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The first time I heard that guy, I honestly thought he was Luke Combs. 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Emma saying, hey, thanks for checking in. Hey, got you right now in Windsor. It's Jason Aldean. It's Trouble with the Heartbreak on The Wolf.

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1: And now, Wolf Country weather.
2: A mixture of sunshine and clouds with a chance for a scattered shower and a possible thunderstorm this afternoon. Temperatures in the mid-70s. Clear tonight, lows drop down to 50. Mostly sunny tomorrow, lower 70s. Partly sunny Sunday, highs upper 70s.

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Thanks for listening to Country 95.3 and 107.1 The Wolf. Harrison with you on this Friday afternoon. Thanks for checking in. Going to tell you how you can win tickets coming up. Shaboozy, Jelly Roll right now. Here's Amen and The Wolf.

season for the most part. And coming up next weekend, we have the Hopkinton State Fair back going down, a Labor Day weekend tradition, and we are hooking you up with those tickets. 953thewolf.com. 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You can sign up for your chance to win. 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

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What's up? I'm Harrison, and in the Odyssey app right now with Brantley Gilbert. Here's new music and Good Damn playing here on The Wolf.

0: season is here, which means the Wolves Howlin' Hot Summer is back. 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
6: A mixture of sunshine and clouds with a chance for a scattered shower and a possible thunderstorm this afternoon. Temperatures in the mid-70s. Clear tonight. Lows drop down to 50. Mostly sunny tomorrow. Lower 70s. Partly sunny Sunday. Highs upper 70s.

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The

Saying hi to Shannon Rockingham. Thanks for checking in, listening on 107.1. It's Country 95.3 and 107.1 The Wolf with Stella Lefty. Little after 2 with Boston. This is The Wolf. On a

Rascal Flatts, Best Cars in Freedom, Country 95.3 and a 107 on the Wolf. Hey, with you instead of the Odyssey app, and new music came out today. And Kenny Chesney, Goldfish is the name of the new track. It'll be on the upcoming album, Silver Sands Marina, which releases on September 25th. Here he is with Carry On and the Wolf.

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0: It's the Wolf with Taylor Swift and I Knew It On You. It's Harrison saying goodbye. Been a pleasure. As always, catch you later back here on Monday. Enjoy your weekend. Until then, take care. Meanwhile, more of New Country and the Legends with Michelle Taylor on the way. She'll be here to get you through the rest of your day a little after 3. Meanwhile, Morgan Wallen, Jason Aldean, Zach Brown Band, and more is all happening next. Again, thank you for listening to The Wolf.
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7: A mixture of sunshine and clouds with a chance for a scattered shower and a possible thunderstorm this afternoon. Temperatures in the mid-70s. Clear tonight, lows drop down to 50, mostly sunny tomorrow, lower 70s, partly sunny Sunday, highs upper 70s.
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Hey, Friday, finally here. Michelle with you. With Jelly Roll lined up, Bailey Zimmerman and Luke Combs, let's get you to the weekend, shall we? Backup plan

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Dylan Scott, My Girl. Riley Green releasing his brand new album called That's Just Me on September 18th. And he released the title track, which is kind of a sad song about lost love. Very different from the more fun side of Riley.

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Country 95.3 and 107.1 The Wolf. Thomas Rhett, Die a Happy Man. How are you on this Friday? Michelle here, happy to help you get to and through the rest of your workday and into the evening and weekend hours with Morgan Wallen and Post Malone coming up, and Luke Bryan now, country, and she knows it on The Wolf.

0: Country 95.3 and 107.1 The Wolf. Blake Shelton, let him in anyway. You think Blake could be the next James Bond? They could go in a totally different direction and go for a good old Southern Oklahoma boy. I'm probably not looking at anyone who doesn't have some type of non-American accent, shall we say? Oh, he was, you know, People Magazine's Sexiest Man of the Year once upon a time. But apparently they do have the six top candidates to be the next James Bond. Now, this is from Page Six, so I don't know if that's coming from, you know, the powers that be who actually are making the casting call. Harris Dickinson, who you might know from Baby Girl, Jack Loudon, Callum Turner, Paul Mescal, who is in Gladiator 2, and Hamnet. He's going to be playing George Harrison in the new Beatles 4 movies that are coming out. Jacob Elordi, probably one of the more known of the six. Frankenstein this past year. He's in Euphoria. I just saw him in the love story. God, what was Wuthering Heights? And Jack Barton, who I don't know, but these are the six candidates. Whether or not these are actually one of the six who will be the next James Bond, I guess we'll have to see. I wasn't thrilled when they announced Daniel Craig initially because I didn't know who he was, and then I absolutely adored him as James Bond. So you never know. This could be our next favorite James Bond coming up. We're going to get some Luke Combs on the way. Jason Aldean is ahead and probably won't get James Bond either.
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11: Clear skies tonight with temperatures.

Temperatures dropping down to around 50. Mostly sunny tomorrow. Highs in the lower to mid 70s. On Sunday, partly sunny. Afternoon highs in the upper 70s.

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Ella Langley and Morgan Wallen, I Can't Love You Anymore, Country 95.3 and 107.1 The Wolf. I see some Dolly Parton coming up as we continue to honor Dolly. And later this hour, no shortage of Dolly coming your way in the future, even though she's no longer with us. For now, Hudson Westbrook, here's Painted You Pretty on The Wolf.

Country 95.3 and 107.1, The Wolf, Dolly Parton, and Jolene. I saw Jack White, who, you know, formerly of the White Stripes, perform his version, very different from Dolly's, of Jolene, and paying tribute to her the other night at one of his concerts. We're going to talk more about Dolly Parton later this hour, because even though she's no longer with us, there's no shortage of future opportunities for you to enjoy more of Dolly Parton. We'll get to that. Right now, Stella Lefty, here's Boston.

Comanche 95.3 and 107.1 The Wolf. Riley Green changed my mind. He'll make his debut as a coach on The Voice coming up when they debut on September 21st. I'm looking forward to seeing Riley do some of the coach performances that they all are a part of. Don't get to see him on TV live much. We'll see. Brantley Gilbert now. Here's Good Damn. You always

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Tyler Hobbard will be a special guest for that show. This is his new one, Land on the Wolf.

Country 95.3 and 107.1 The Wolf. That is new music from Corey Kent. It's called Empty Words. Michelle with you on this Friday. And as we continue honoring and remembering Dolly Parton this week upon her passing this past Tuesday, Dolly apparently, in preparing for her time here on Earth coming to an end, she left a huge roadmap of projects that are still to come with her team of people, her family, those who work for her, and there is no shortage of Dolly being a part of our lives looking ahead with September 13th, Dolly's Tennessean Travel Stop celebrating National Truck Driver Appreciation Week, the Songteller Hotel and Dolly's Life of Many Colors Museum is set to have a grand opening on September 29th in Nashville. Dolly Dolls will be coming out September 15th. Dolly's Cup of Ambition Coffee is going to launch online on September 29th. It hits stores in the spring. I'm going to have to try to get my hands on some of that Cup of Ambition coffee, see if it wakes me up. I love this. Dolly on the Holly coming out this holiday season. Not sure exactly what it is, but wouldn't that be cool if it's like an Elf on the Shelf type of deal? A little Dolly on the Holly, and she's watching you, making sure you're

0: being a good boy or girl. Also, the Broadway production of Dolly, a true original musical, is continuing to move forward. They have an opening night on Broadway of January 19th, which would have been Dolly's 81st birthday. So much still to come. She's got a 9-to-5 jewelry line. She's got Dolly's dog treats, a whole bedding and home decor collection. I still have some. I think it's the Duncan Hines Dolly Parton cake mix in my cupboard. Maybe I shouldn't bake it now. It might be a collector's item. We're going to get some Kenny Chesney coming to you, and Taylor Swift is on the way on The Wolf.
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7: Clear skies tonight with temperatures dropping down to around 50. Mostly sunny tomorrow. Highs in the lower to mid-70s. On Sunday, partly sunny. Afternoon highs in the upper 70s.
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1: 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I love hearing the more fun side of Cody Johnson in his new single, Horseback, which kicks off our five most wanted at five this afternoon, counting down the five most requested songs of the day chosen by you in Wolf Country. 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

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Counting down the most requested songs of the day. Thanks to you and Wolf Country for getting all of your requests to us in the last 24 hours. Ella Langley, Loving Life Again, came in at number 3 before George Burge and Luke Bryan, who we just heard with Ride, Ride, Ride at number 2. Another collaboration is our number 1 song today. A collab from Lainey Wilson and John Mayer on guitar. This is Phone.

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John Morgan, Kid Myself, Country 95.3 and 107.1 The Wolf. You're home for lots of laughs every weekday morning and also on Saturday mornings too with Big D and Bubba. Miss out on any fun over the week? 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

Country 95.3 and 107.1 The Wolf, Luke Holmes and Fast Car. Hey, are you one of those people who has a bunch of text messages backed up that you never respond to, or you're one who's always a little slow to respond back to someone? Well, ChatGPT can help. I don't know, though, if it's making life easier or making it more work. Tell you about it coming up. First, K

Country 95.3 and 107.1 The Wolf, Tucker Wetmore. That is Brunette. So I have not really completely embraced using ChatGPT yet. I know I have a lot of friends, some family members who do enjoy using it. And for those of you who do, there's now an opportunity for ChatGPT to send text messages for you. So it can make decisions for you. So if your, you know, mom is calling and or texting and wants to know what time you're going to show up for dinner on Sunday, or your coworker

0: is wanting to meet up somewhere, it doesn't know what to answer because it can't read your mind. At least it can't yet. But the AI lab has launched an Apple Messenger plugin for ChatGPT, and it allows people to connect their messages inbox with chatbot. So, and that's everything you have in there. So they can sort, analyze, edit messages directly into the app. So you can ask for long group threads to be summarized. You can tell it what to respond. You can add things like use a light but firm tone to the text. You can preview the texts before it sends them out for you. Does that not all sound like a lot of extra work, though? So they're going to write it for me. Then I got to stop and I got to read it first before I decide to I want it to be sent. I just feel like by the time you get through all those steps, couldn't you have just written a text message back? Even if it's like the letter C and U, like see you soon. I don't know. Just not quite there yet. I could be a little better at responding to some text messages, but I don't think I need an AI chatbot to do it for me, at least yet. Kane Brown coming up. We've got Jason Aldean ahead on The Wolf.
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8: Clear skies tonight with temperatures dropping down to around 50. Mostly sunny tomorrow. Highs in the lower to mid-70s. On Sunday, partly sunny. Afternoon highs in the upper 70s.

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Russell Dickerson, Worth Your Wild, Country 95.3 and 107.1 The Wolf. I see a legendary wolf track from Toby Keith coming up, and you can hear more of those wolf tracks, those older nostalgic tunes on Sunday mornings with Hayes. He's your host for Country Legend Sunday from 7 to 10 a.m. Right now, though, new music for you. This is from Cole Swindell. It's called Girl Dad on The Wolf.

Country 95.3 and 107.1 The Wolf, Toby Keith, Whiskey Girl. I am not one of those. I am a margarita girl. So does that mean I'm a tequila girl? I don't really like to do shots of tequila, but I do like my margaritas. So I know there are plenty of margarita songs out there for me. Here's Bailey Zimmerman. Why?

Justin Moore, time's ticking. It's Country 95.3 and 107.1 The Wolf. It is ticking tonight. In fact, Zach Top headlining at Bank NH Pavilion. You could still get tickets. Hurry up and get there. Here's South of Sanity from Zach on The Wolf.

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1: 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Maybe a Carrie Underwood appetizer. And how about a jelly roll for dessert? We are still talking about country artists for the record. It's the Wolf Down Lunch.
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0: Country 95.3 and 107.1 The Wolf. New music, a new collaboration. That one, Cole Wetzel and Ella Langley. The song is called Jaded. Now, Ella, of course, has had an amazing 2026, and her big hit, Choosing Texas, has been number one now for 19 weeks. And with another 4 weeks, she could certainly beat Mariah Carey's 22 weeks at number one for All I Want for Christmas Is You. Not everybody is a huge fan of Ella Langley, though, and I know there's a lot of country fans, obviously, many, when you have a song that's number one for that long. Doja Cat, however, is not a huge fan, at least of the song. And Doja, you know, she's kind of the queen of pop rap. She's a pop singer and a rapper, but her thoughts on Ella, pretty clear.
1: Yeah, this is not my vibe, but she has a very pretty voice. I think that you would, if this is like number one on the charts, it's because people are like putting on their radios, I'm sure. I don't like it, but that's fine.
0: At least she likes Ella's voice. And so far, Doja's opinion of Ella has not affected the song from being number one for as long as it has. So, Ella, just keep doing what you're doing. I'm going to head out for tonight. I'll be back tomorrow after Big D and Bubba wrap up their time with you just after 10. Enjoy your kickoff to the weekend. Luke Combs just ahead. Randy Houser, too.
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12: Clear skies tonight with temperatures dropping down to around 50. Mostly sunny tomorrow, highs in the lower to mid 70s. On Sunday, partly sunny, afternoon highs in the upper 70s.

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7: Clear skies tonight with temperatures dropping down to around 50. Mostly sunny tomorrow. Highs in the lower to mid-70s. On Sunday, partly sunny. Afternoon highs in the upper 70s.
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